0: Maine's Democratic Party now has about 2 weeks to select a new nominee to challenge Republican Senator Susan Collins this fall. For NPR News, I'm Kevin Miller.
1: A new UN report says 120 million women and girls around the world are in need of basic assistance and protection. But the aid organizations that are meant to help them are running out of money because of aid cuts from the U.S. and other countries. NPR's Fatma Tanis has more.
2: UN researchers surveyed hundreds of organizations serving women and girls in 52 countries, many of them in crisis. Since the Trump administration's aid cuts in 2025, the report says women who live in remote areas or unstable environments have seen a decrease in basic services like education, health, food, and water. Many of the groups reported that women and girls also face sharp increases in mental health distress, school dropouts, gender-based violence, and forced marriages. At the same time, aid groups say severe budget shortfalls have led to major layoffs within their organizations and impending closures. Fatma Tanis, NPR News.
1: Spain has joined France by winning its quarterfinal match and has advanced to the Final Four in the World Cup. Steve Futterman has more.
3: Spain, which was one of the pre-World Cup favorites, is on its way to the semifinals after a 2-1 win over Belgium. Spain jumped out to a 1-0 lead in the 30th minute. Then 11 minutes later, Belgium scored. It was the first goal allowed by Spain in this entire World Cup. It looked like the match would go into extra time, but in the 88th minute, on a rebound shot, Mikel Merino put the ball in the net for Spain. Spain beats Belgium. Next for the Spanish team, a semifinal matchup next Tuesday in Dallas against France. For NPR News, I'm Steve Futterman at the World Cup in Los Angeles.
1: In Washington, crews are draining the Lincoln Memorial's reflecting pool again after President Trump's problem-plagued renovation effort that left the pool filled with algae and pieces of the new liner appeared to be peeling from the bottom. Trump blames the peeling on vandals. Critics say it's from shoddy repair work. Officials say this draining was planned. You're listening to NPR News.
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5: 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California lawmakers are advancing a measure aimed at cracking down on high-powered electric motorcycles being marketed and sold as e-bikes. Supporters say the bill will reduce confusion for consumers. Cap Radio's Gerardo Zavala reports.
6: Bill author Democratic Senator Catherine Blakespear says manufacturers and sellers have taken advantage of the confusion over what qualifies as an e-bike.
7: They have blurred the distinction, advertising more powerful motor vehicles as e-bikes. This false advertising can cause consumers to underestimate the danger of using these faster motor vehicles.
6: Supporters say California's e-bike laws haven't kept pace with the wave of more powerful electric vehicles that look like e-bikes but can travel much faster. Matt Moore with bill sponsor People for Bikes says the bill would create clearer rules.
8: This is an opportunity, this bill, to really kind of draw a line in the sand, define these vehicles, carefully put restrictions in place that are reasonable for their use, and then really keep an eye on this going forward.
6: The bill would also require sellers to disclose when a device requires registration or a driver's license and expand penalties for misleading advertising. But Jack Worston with the Motorcycle Industry Council says the measure unfairly restricts companies that already use the term e-bike in their branding.
9: No one industry owns the term e-bike.
6: The bill cleared the Assembly Transportation Committee and now heads to Assembly Appropriations.
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1: Azar Nafisi risked all to teach classic literature to young women in Iran. 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
2: 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And I felt that that is my duty as a writer.
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Looking at the weather forecast for tonight, it's currently 78 degrees in King City, 70 in Atascadero, 67 in Santa Maria, 70 in Santa Barbara, and here at the KCBX studios in San Luis Obispo, it is 68 degrees. We can look for mostly clear skies tonight with some clouds and coastal fog moving in a bit during the morning hours. Tomorrow, warm temperatures in the inland valleys. King City is expecting a high of 99. Paso Robles, 90 degrees, Atascadero, 85, and Buellton, 82. In the coastal valley, Salinas, look for a high of 72, San Luis Obispo, 79, and Santa Maria, 75. Along the coast, Los Osos has a forecast of 69, Pismo Beach, 68, and Santa Barbara, 72 degrees. 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It's 20 minutes past 6 o'clock.

TikTok phenomenon Malcolm Todd hits the highest chart position of his career with Earrings. There's still plenty of time this summer for Stella Lefty, Young Miami, Malcolm Todd, and others to crash the top 10. They might as well dream big. Choosing Texas can't stay at number one forever. Stephen Thompson, NPR Music.

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1: 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It's now 6:30, time for the Club McKenzie with your host, Guy Rathbun.

jazz was evolving around 1900, the music publishing business was running on a model built for parlor songs and vaudeville tunes. Jazz provided improvisation, frequently authored by the band. A few structural problems surfaced very quickly. Hello, I'm Guy Rothbun. Welcome to this edition of the Club McKenzie, your 1920s jazz speakeasy. Publishers wanted submissions in standard notation, melody, lyrics, maybe a piano arrangement, but early jazz lived in performance, collective improvisations, blue notes, rhythmic phrases that didn't sit neatly on the musical staff. A tune written for publication and the same tune played by a working band could be almost unrecognizable as the same piece. Here's a prime example, Stormy Weather, performed by Joe Robichaud and his New Orleans Boys.

pianist and leader Tiny Parham with his musicians. That's what they called themselves. The song is Rock Bottom out of 1930. Tiny is a good example of someone who really took care of his business. He made sure he got the credit for his work. And this is where you get to the rock and the hard place. The authorship, the concept was murky because so much of the music was worked out collectively in rehearsal or on the bandstand. It never was clear who wrote the number. And you're probably not going to believe this, but publishers and band leaders would exploit this ambiguity constantly. I'll have more on that in a minute. But first, here's Tiny Parham and his musicians down yonder. The Blue Ribbon Syncopators with Blue Ribbon Blues, followed by Joe Robichaud again with his New Orleans Boys.

Joe Robichaud and his New Orleans boys there with I Would Do Anything for You. And anything is what they did. They traveled to New York from New Orleans for just a recording session that lasted 5 days and a couple dozen titles. Then went back to New Orleans, didn't record again. I said something about the ambiguity of authorship just a moment ago. Jazz historians now call it a cut-in, where the band leader, publisher, or perhaps an influential middleman, think Duke Ellington's manager Irving Mills, would get his name added to the composer credit and therefore the royalty without any contribution, musically speaking. Rockin' a Hard Place on this edition of the Club McKenzie. I'll be right back.

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Stay with us till 7:30 for Carl Sonny Leyland and Rhythm Retrospective.

Joe Robichaud and his New Orleans Boys with Shake It and Break It. Before that, we heard Washboard Rhythm Kings, My Silent Love, and Merle Johnson's Saxophone Quartet, Do Something. Well, they did, and they were moderately successful. Very moderate. What was confusing in a conundrum was New Orleans. Speaking of Joe Robichaud, the problem with the jazz essence, which lay in spontaneity, creativity, but to copyright, publish, or sell sheet music required fixed compositions in written form. New Orleans musicians played whatever they felt, and sometimes it would drift over into other songs. So, how did it belong here? Well, to answer that is Alphonse Trint and his orchestra, After You've Gone, followed by That Lovin' Hulu, Andrew Iona's Novelty 4, and Tiny Parham with his musicians Squeeze Me.

Fats Waller's composition Squeeze Me. Tiny Parham and his musicians, and they did everything to change that song and the feeling of it. Okay? So it's still Fats Waller's song. Merle Johnson's saxophone quartet, Baby, Oh, Where Can You Be, starting to set off a very interesting song titled She Don't Love You. You think you're humming the song after you've gone. It isn't. So how is that written? This is the problem. The publishing system of that time was built for a static, notated commercial song. Jazz was, as you hear it, live and often performance transmitted, and the business scrambled to fit a square peg into a round hole, or rockin' a hard place on this edition of the Club McKinsey. I'll be right back.

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You're back with the Club Mackenzie, your 1920s jazz speakeasy, and Rock in a Hard Place. One of those challenges was paying the musicians. It was referred to as a work-for-hire trap. Most artists of the 1920s recorded under flat-fee arrangements, paid once for a session, no royalties on copies sold. One record might sell thousands, but the artists were only paid the flat fee. They never saw another dime. An example? Joe Robichaud and his New Orleans Boys came to New York for just a few days and recorded sessions, and they never saw a dime after their flat fee was paid. Here they are with She Don't Love You, then Merle Johnson's saxophone quartet, Baby, Oh, Where Can You Be?, and the Blue Rhythm Syncopators, Memphis Sprawler.

Memphis Brawler is the title of that number from 1927, the Blue Rhythm Syncopators, Merle Johnson's saxophone quartet, Oh Baby, Where Can You Be, and Joe Robichaud with his New Orleans Boys, She Don't Love You. The conundrum behind Rockin' a Hard Place, the commercialization which forced compromises to reach wider audiences and secure recording contracts sometimes had to simplify or sweeten their music, moving away from the raw experimental sounds that defined authentic jazz. If you're looking for authentic, here is Sid Valentine and his patent leather kids with Rock and Gravel. After that, Humming to Myself, the Washboard Rhythm Kings, and Joe Robichaud with his New Orleans Boys closing it out, Every Tub.

Joe Robichaud and his New Orleans boys. Every tub on this edition of the Club McKenzie on Rockin' a Hard Place. Hope you enjoyed the broadcast. Thanks so much for tuning in. This

Well, good evening to one and all, and welcome to the Rhythm Retrospective. Let's get into the music here. The first tune that you heard there, I'm going to call that CSL's Boogie. But let's get to the recorded music now. We're going to start out with a set from New Orleans trumpeter Henry Red Allen. Well, he started out there, but he ended up in New York. And that's where these tunes were recorded in 1944. We'll start out with a number called Red Jump.

Once again, Henry Red Allen leading the band there on those three selections, recorded in New York City, 1944, featuring J.C. Higginbotham on trombone, Don Stovall, alto saxophone, Alfred Williams piano, except for the last one, which was somebody called Bill Thompson. Benny Moten was the bass player, yes, the famous band leader from Kansas City, and you heard him thumping away at the beginning of that last number. Also present, Alvin Burroughs drums, and, well, yeah, I think that was everybody. Okie doke, Red Jump, Get the Mop, kind of a corny one, but I featured it because it did have some boogie-woogie piano going on. And then an excellent version of Buzz Me. I think Louis Jordan was the guy that had the big version of that. There's also another great recording by Bertha Chippy Hill with Albert Ammons on piano. Well, and speaking of boogie-woogie piano, here's some of that kind of stuff coming up now by Sammy Price. He was an excellent blues and boogie man back in the day and actually had quite a long career. He ended up living in France and was well-loved over there, especially by the Parisian boogie-woogie pianists like Jean-Paul Amoureux and Jean-Pierre Bertrand. And I know they were around him as much as they could be. So, Sammy Price here, he was fond of covering the boogie-woogie classics, so we're going to hear him now on Cow Cow Blues. Actually, a very fine band arrangement. And then same with the Dirty Dozens, originally by Speckled Red. Sammy's version is a little more polished, if you will. And then something of his own called Boogie Woogie Moan. But before that, what do you say we have another CSL piano tickle? This one is my take on the Barrel House boogie style in the key of E flat. Hope you dig.

Hey, a dirty mistreater, a robber and a cheater. 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A sister is a cousin. Yes, I mean a dozen. Your mama do the Lordy Lord. I like your mama, your papa too. But I found out your papa wouldn't do. I saw your papa on the streets the other day. I saw

found an elephant. They made him stout. They wasn't satisfied, so they made him a snout. They made him a snout as long as a rail. He wasn't satisfied, so they made him a tail. They made him a tail to fend off flies. He wasn't satisfied, so they made him some eyes. They made him some eyes just to look at the grass. He wasn't satisfied, they made his yes, yes, yes. They made his yes, yes, yes. They couldn't get it fixed. He wasn't satisfied, so it made him sick. It made him sick. It made him well. And ever since then, he's been catching hell. He

There you go, my friends, chugging along in the key of G, the mid-show tickle by your host, Carl Sonny Leyland. And by the way, you are listening to KCBX HD1 San Luis Obispo and KNBX San Ardo. Right, on to another popular rhythm and blues artist of the early 1950s and slightly before. Now, this fellow that you're about to hear was the man who originated the tune Drinkin' Wine Spody Odie, or at least he was the first to put it into, palatable lyrics for publication and selling on records, because the origin of Drinkin' Wine Spody Odie was some kind of a rowdy military song that contained swear words, shall we say. Anyway, Stick McGee, he was called Stick because he used to push his older brother around on a trolley. And by the way, his older brother was none other than Brownie McGee, who went on to become somewhat more famous than Stick in his duet with Sonny Terry, the harmonica player, who, by the way, we'll hear in one of these tracks. Stick was a veteran of World War II. In fact, he was injured in the Pacific War and came home and concentrated on music after that. Originally from Tennessee, he was somewhat of a folksy type blues performer who converted to the rhythm and blues, and you do hear some kind of chaotic elements in these records, the way he put his style together with the more sophisticated horn players, but that's the beauty of it. So anyway, let's get into it here. The first of these tunes is Venus Blues, and I'll check in with you after the set and clue you in on the other two.

If you act all right, stay all night. 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Tom, Dick, and Harry from way across town. Nickel, Ola, Willie, gotta be that a clown. Sing

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The houseman is happy when you're having fun. Some is hollering, holding, some busting their thumb. Guitar man, bring me another taste. Don't let these good piano blues go to waste. Fine and mellow when you jump in the cellar. Cause if you act all right, stay all night, warm this house together.

Yet another CSL tickle, calling that one CSL's midside boogie. That is the mic placement technique that I use just in case there's any recording aficionados out there. Right, my friends, we are about to get into a battle of the blues, and those among you who are deep into the rhythm and blues sounds of the late 1940s and early 50s will no doubt be familiar with the famous album called Battle of the Blues that featured Roy Brown and Wynonie Harris, two of the greatest blues shouters. I happen to have a CD reissue that has about double the amount of tracks that were on the LP, and I am drawing from that in this next set. So we'll start out with Roy Brown here. What a fantastic singer he was. And he was around in Los Angeles in the 1970s. I think he passed away right around 1980, but I do have some colleagues down there that worked with him. And boy, am I jealous. All right, here we go. Roy Brown, Cadillac Baby, and then we will be alternating between Wynonie Harris.

Yes, indeed. Wynonie Harris with his famous version of Good Rockin' Tonight, a number that many feel is the first true rock and roll recording. But I'm not going to get into that. That is a very tricky thing to discuss. And I do have my own opinions about it. But, well, you know, maybe if you've got 2 or 3 hours sometime, I'll get into it. But for now, we will just agree that that is a great record. And actually, it was Roy Brown who originated Good Rockin' Tonight. He had recorded it a year earlier and then passed it on to Wynonie Harris because he thought it would be good for him. And it is the Harris version that has become better known. So one before that, a great blues performance by Roy Brown. I've always loved that number, Hard Luck Blues. And all of these are recorded for the King label in Cincinnati, by the way. Another Wynonie before that, Rock Mr. Blues. I went on Discogs hoping I could find out who the vocal group was who were accompanying him there. But sadly, I was not able to find that information. Great job by them, though. Fabulous record. And opening the set, as previously mentioned, Cadillac Baby, also by Roy Brown. Okay, my friends, the time has come for me to wrap things up and say my farewells. I do appreciate you tuning in to the Rhythm Retrospective here at KCBX. Once again, my name is Carl Sonny Leyland, and you can catch me here every Friday evening. And also, you might be able to catch me playing live music sometime. Check out carlsonnyleyland.com. I keep a calendar up there. I'm kind of lazy about the website, but I do update the calendar. So if you happen to be around Los Angeles or one of the out-of-town festivals, every now and then I also play in San Luis Obispo, so keep an eye out for that. But until next week, let me leave you with one of my own tunes. This is something I was fooling around with earlier, and I'm calling it On the Plains. Bye for now.

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Good evening. Happy Friday to you and welcome to the Universal Language hosted by me. I'm Jerome Taylor. And this week, I really didn't know what I wanted to listen to. So this is what you get, a bunch of stuff that I just pulled out, bouncing around all over the place. And so let's see what happens. I started out with an appropriately titled tune, courtesy of the Chieftains, and that was the instrumental called Away We Go. And followed that up with Joey DeFrancesco and the City Rhythm Orchestra, I believe out of Philadelphia, with their version of It Ain't Necessarily So. And going back a ways, one of my favorite cuts by the Doobie Brothers, and that was It Keeps You Running. All right, we're going to continue now with one that features Eric Clapton along with B.B. King, and I thank you for tuning in.

In the category of absolutely ridiculous, that was Delbert McClinton on the vocals, but notably on the guitar, Danny Gatton. That was the Sun medley, Sun Records. Mystery Train, My Baby Left Me, and That's All Right. In the middle was an interesting one going way back to Frank Zappa's early recordings. And from the album called Uncle Meat, we heard the Uncle Meat Variations. And starting that set out was B.B. King along with Eric Clapton. Totally different groove. B.B. had recorded that song previously, kind of a three-feel thing, but they put a funk on that one. That was B.B. King and Eric Clapton with Rock Me Baby. 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

great Horace Silver. I love his music and I love that cut. I believe there's longer versions of it. That was the truncated version, but quite nice and quite a groove. That was Horace Silver with the Cape Verdean Blues. I started that set out with John Cleary, just kind of want to let it breathe out a little bit, and that was from his album called Acapella. That was John Cleary with Alan Toussaint's Southern Nights. Jimmy Cliff brought us Sitting in Limbo, and also in there, Johnny Cash, along with Tom Petty, with Tom Petty's tune called I Won't Back Down. This is KCBX. I am Jerome, and this is Santana.

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I got time for one more set, and let's start out with this one by Richie Havens.

Nice long set there. Started with Santana and Love of My Life. Also heard Matoro Man in there with Chicas Kamikaze. And we heard Ladysmith Black Mambazo, a cut called Isamanga Salamlaba. Here Comes the Sun by Richie Havens. Don't You Wish It Was True, John Fogerty. Busy Signal gave us The Gambler. Chet Atkins with Hot Toddy. And finishing things out right there, Freddie Fender with Reita de Luna. All right, I want to let you know, in case you haven't heard, you can get KCBX and carry it around in your pocket. 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And I do leave you with this one by Alison Krauss.

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The time is just past 10 p.m., late on a Friday night. Welcome to a couple hours of upbeat Latin music coming your way on Ritmo y Sabor. I'm your host this week, David, and we're going to try to keep the pace up for most of our show tonight. We've got a lot of great salsas, rumbas, mambos, and many other rhythms and beats coming your way to keep you going until midnight, when we hand it off to Overnight Jazz, carefully selected jazz music keeping you company in the wee hours of the morning. Hilton Ruiz and Tito Puente getting the show started off with their great track, Michael's Mambo. Hope you enjoy the show.

A lot of great music packed into that first set on tonight's Ritmo y Sabor. We finished up with a wonderful group out of Colombia, Esteban Copeta y su Quinteto Pacífico, displaying some of the style of music from the Pacific Coast region of Colombia. We heard their track Mambo Pacali. Before that, we were all the way over in Spain listening to the big Latin band out of Valencia, Plena 79. They were collaborating with, otherwise known as a flamenco singer, Argentina, that's her name, on a track titled Que Te Pedí. We were back in Colombia listening to La Ciencia de Juancho Valencia. Juancho Valencia is a wonderful arranger and composer. We heard their track Cuando Será. And again, the show got kicked off tonight by the talented pianist Hilton Ruiz together with Tito Puente on a track titled Michael's Mambo. Just want to remind everybody that KCBX is largely a listener-supported institution. 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And for all those who have contributed, thank you so much. Bring up right now La Cali Salsa Big Band and their version of the Pérez Prado classic Mambo Cerezo on your public radio, KCBX.

bring down Bobby Matos just for a bit so we can back announce the music that we just listened to in our second set of tonight's Ritmo y Sabor. Some of the best salsa coming out during the years between, say, around 2018 to 2021 or so came from the collaboration of Rubén Blades, the great Latin music vocalist, and the Roberto Delgado Big Band from Panama. They brought out two or three incredible albums. We heard tonight from the album titled Salsa Plus. We heard the track Canto Niche. Before that, the sweet sounds of Argentine artist Mel Muñiz off her recent album La Santa Patrona de los Corazones Negros. We heard the song Entrar a la Luna. We had more big sounds before that from Mario Bautzá, the Cuban expat who lit up New York City for quite a few years. Off his album Tanga, we heard Mambo Rincón. And we got the set kicked off with the Brazilian band Banda Black Rio. They've got a really interesting story because the band emerged in the 70s as a really popular top act on the soul-funk scene of Brazil. And, well, through one of the sons of one of the band members has re-emerged in the last few years to get them kicking in gear again. Of course, with a whole range of new musicians, but a similar and fantastic sound. And so off the album Movimento, we heard tonight the song Nova Guanabara. And we'll hear more from them a little bit later in our program tonight. Taking us up to 11 p.m. will be Bobby Matos, bring it up in just a second, as well as Jaime Nuviola, a great Cuban singer, and Poncho Sanchez on listener-supported public radio for the Central Coast, KCBX.

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Time is a minute or so past 11 p.m. late on this Friday night. You've got it tuned to upbeat Latin music on Ritmo y Sabor. I'm your host David, and Ritmo y Sabor is one of several Latin music programs that are locally produced by KCBX among a great range of locally produced music programs brought to you by DJs who love their music and know their music. We just finished up our first hour on tonight's program with a group out of Colombia, Adyacentes, not so well known but a really cool sound off their album La Salsa Espesa. We heard the delicious track Salsa de Tomate. We heard more from the Spanish salsa band Plena 79. From their album Tierra y Libertad, we heard the track Como Quisiera. And then we had a really cool cha-cha going with Cuban vocalist Aime Nuviola. She has an album out titled El Regreso a La Habana. And we heard the song Yerbero Moderno. Our set got kicked off by some of the coolest sounds in Latin music from Poncho Sanchez. In the late 90s, he came out with an album titled Afro-Cuban Fantasy, and off that wonderful piece of work, we heard the track Sambroso. We're going to continue with some pretty big and diverse sounds in our second hour tonight. In the set coming up, we've got a really fun Latin big band project from a few years ago called Made in Miami. We'll be also listening to Havana de Primera, a great Cuban group. More from Mario Bazza, and also get back to Argentina for more from Mel Muñiz together with Tomi Lago. This is Central Coast Public Radio, KCBX.

Oh yeah, wake up if you have, drifted off. In our last tune, La Diaria from Tommy Lago and Mel Muñiz, to really talented and gifted vocalists from Argentina. Before that, we were, pretty loud and upbeat, listening to the title track from the album Made in Miami. The lead creator on that project, Camilo Valencia. Fantastic arrangements all across on that Grammy-nominated project. Actually, they might have even won a Grammy last year. And ahead of that, we had Havana de Primera, wonderful band from Cuba, and we heard the track Secuestro. Getting the set started off, Ivan Melon Lewis, also Cuban, one of the current generation of virtuoso Cuban pianists, although he's been resident in Spain for, I'd say a decade or so now. He collaborates a lot with other expat Cubans and other great musicians. A couple of times he's put together a band he calls the Cuban Swing Express. And off one of their albums, Bembe, we heard the track Trovador y Poeta. Bring up the song Azulito from Mario Bassa, and we're going to hear the Cuban timba artist Victor Asael in this set, as well as more from Cuba, Orquesta Acocan, which even graced the Live Oak stage a few years ago. And we'll also hear more from Banda Black Rio on listener-supported public radio for the Central Coast, KCBX.

El agua son minagua, magua.

Whoa, we're getting into our last break right now. We've got midnight in our sights, and so only a few songs left on tonight's Ritmo y Sabor. I'm still your host, David, and we just finished listening to our second track this evening from the Brazilian Banda Black Rio, a really splendid funk band who's in their second incarnation, as we mentioned earlier in the show tonight. Off the album O Som das Américas, we heard the track Nossa Jornada. We also listened to the Cuban Orquesta Acocan. That was an album off the Daptone label from a few years ago. And as we mentioned, that they graced the Live Oak stage a few years ago as well. That was an incredible show. I was fortunate enough to be there. And tonight we listened to the song Un Tabaco para El Agua. We also heard from Cuban timba artist Victor Azael. Fantastic beats in a song titled Se Acabó El Querer. Bring up right now the artist Patato, who made big waves in New York City for a couple decades. And before we're done tonight, we're going to also listen to Alain Perez, the great Cuban performer. We'll also listen to Humberto Ramirez and finish off our show with the Spanish Harlem Orchestra. There's jazz coming up at midnight, and this is your public radio, KCBX.

Yeah, it's that time, and we gotta get out of here. It's around midnight. This is the Spanish Harlem Orchestra that quite often helps us finish off these shows. In this last set, we also listened to a wonderful version of the classic Lamento Borincano from Humberto Ramirez and his jazz orchestra. We also heard from Alain Pérez and Isaac Delgado and their song Siempre el Cha-Cha-Cha. And Patato and his song Macoris helped us get out of our last break. 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
1: 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I'm Scott Simon. 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
1: And this is listener-supported public radio, KCBX. Good morning, 18 minutes after 9 o'clock. My name's Janelle Younger. Let's take a look at your weather forecast for the Central Coast. Partly cloudy today with seasonal temperatures, then mostly sunny and a bit warmer tomorrow. Right now, it's 54 degrees in King City, 71 in Atascadero, 57 in Avila Beach, 63 in Santa Maria, 64 in Santa Barbara, and in San Luis Obispo at 62 degrees. In the Inland Valleys, King City expecting a high of 98, Atascadero 85, Paso Robles forecast high is 91, and Buellton has a projected high of 81. In the Coastal Valleys, Salinas expected to reach 72, San Luis Obispo 78, Santa Maria 75, and Arroyo Grande with a forecast high of 65 degrees. Along the coast, Los Osos has a projected high of 68. Avila Beach with a high of 68, and Santa Barbara has a forecast high of 71 degrees. 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
0: And running with these headlines, Graham Plattner has officially dropped his candidacy for the U.S. Senate in Maine. The state Democratic Party now has a little more than 2 weeks to find a replacement to challenge Republican Senator Susan Collins. Apple is suing its artificial intelligence rival OpenAI in federal court in California, accusing the company of stealing trade secrets as it seeks additional hardware for its ChatGPT program. Days after French President Emmanuel Macron paid a landmark visit to Damascus, Syria, France is returning 23 Syrian archaeological treasures after they were in France for at least 15 years. I'm Dan Roman, NPR News.

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2: 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It's 9:39. Let's take a look at the weather forecast for the Central Coast. Partly cloudy today with seasonal temperatures, then mostly sunny and a bit warmer tomorrow. Right now, it's 58 degrees in King City, 67 in Atascadero, 56 in Avila Beach, 65 in Santa Maria, 64 in Santa Barbara, and at the KCBX studios in San Luis Obispo, it's 63 degrees. 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
3: I'm Dan Ronan with these headlines. President Trump is threatening Iran after he said many Iranians called for Trump's death during this week's funeral of the former Supreme Leader Ayatollah Al-Khamenei. Trump told Iran on Friday he has given instructions to destroy Iran if Iran were to carry out a successful assassination attempt. A widespread dangerous heat wave is building across the U.S. and triple-digit temperatures are expected next week across the southwest and the Great Plains before moving to the Midwest and the East Coast. July 27th is now the date the new Gordie Howe Bridge linking Detroit to Windsor, Ontario is scheduled to open. Earlier, President Trump threatened to keep the bridge from opening because of trade disputes. I'm Dan Ronan, NPR News.

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0: This episode was reported by Alex Neeson and produced by Jessica Young and Annie McEwen. It was edited by Pat Walters and fact-checked by Sophie Samii. Special thanks to Jessica Ware, Timothy Marzullo, and Alexandra Bell. Stick around, because coming up next, we're going to switch perspectives from someone learning how to live with bugs they fear to someone who can't live without bugs they love. That's after the break.
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0: Hey, this is Radiolab. I'm Latif Nasser. Today on Radiolab, we've been discussing an extreme fear of bugs, cockroaches in particular, and one person's journey to overcome that fear. Next up, we're going to play you a conversation from a number of years back with a man who not only didn't fear bugs, but rather famously loved them. This is a conversation with E.O. Wilson, the entomologist and conservationist who died in 2021 at the age of 92, and former Radiolab host Robert Krulwich.
3: Hello, Jad here. This is Radiolab. Coming to you now with Robert Krulwich, my esteemed co-host, who you will hear in just a moment, recently interviewed maybe one of the greatest scientists alive, really, E.O. Wilson. He is a biologist. He is an entomologist, meaning he studies bugs. He's an author, a world-famous conservationist. He recently started the Encyclopedia of Life, which tries to make a list of every single species on the planet. He discovered so many things about how animals communicate, which you'll hear.

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My favorite part of the day, the Broken Spoke on Saturdays from noon to three, mostly acoustic music, and we venture off into some other directions as well, but predominantly folk and bluegrass and Americana, and a lot of local music too. There's so many great shows happening this weekend here on the Central Coast of California. My name's Janelle. 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I want to start out by telling you about a really cool show that's happening tonight. Miss Leo, she is a KCBX favorite live Oak Music Festival performer and lots more. She's a music educator, and it happens to be her birthday. Happy birthday, Miss Leo. And she is playing a special birthday extravaganza show at Club Car in Templeton. Miss Leo and her country band. It's an all-ages show that starts at 8:30. Let's start out with a song from her on The Broken Spoke on KCBX. CBX.

0: That's Meals from the album Across the Raccoon Strait, Old Mill Valley. We heard Golden Shoals, and they are out of Nashville, Tennessee. And that is a new track called Turn the Radio On, which I highly approve of. Jake Xerxes, Fussel in there from the album Good and Green. Again, we heard Love Farewell. We heard a new release, J.P. Harris, with an old song, Say Darlin' Say. Chance McCoy also on that track. And Miss Leo, she is playing tonight at Club Car in Templeton. And we heard I've Endured. 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

0: From his self-titled album from 1972, that was Jackson Browne, my opening farewell. You know, no matter how happy or well-adjusted I may be feeling contented on any given day, I'm always deeply moved by melancholy songs. There's just something about those songs that never fails to touch us as humans. We heard Abigail LaPelle, Gonna Be Leaving, Odds Are Even. We hear Jim White with Sorrows Shine. Mama's Broke, they have a brand new album coming out. They are a Canadian duo who make some really terrific traditional sounding music. The name of the song we heard was The Nameless. And we heard Bob Dylan with Rocks and Gravel from an album called Through the Open Window, the Bootleg Series, Volume 18. 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
1: We'll hear country music from Black American singers Ray Charles, Ike and Tina Turner, and Fats Domino. And white musicians influenced by black music, from the Texas Playboys and Jimmy Rogers to Bob Dylan. Then it's a deep dive into the Baton Rouge Blues on American Roots from PRX.
0: And you can hear American Roots coming up at 3 o'clock today here on KCBX, part of a great lineup of music that happens every single Saturday, starts at 12 noon and just keeps on going, doesn't quit. They had a screening last night at the Palm Theater here in San Luis Obispo of The Big Lebowski, and a cameo appearance is made in that film by Jimmy Dale Gilmore. And Jimmy Dale Gilmore and Dave Alvin, they are coming to town here on the central coast of California. They are going to be at the Siren on July 14th. What is that, Tuesday? Yep, Tuesday night. Chance to see Dave Alvin and Jimmy Dale together. They've done a couple of albums together, some covers and some original stuff. I want to play a cover from them right now. This is from their album together that came out, 4 or 5 years ago, 2018. Oh my goodness, time goes so strangely, doesn't it? Here they are on KCBX.

0: KCVX HD1 San Luis Obispo, KNBX HD1 San Ardo, streaming at kcvx.org. Her stage name is Minna, and that is a nice little EP that she put out called Camino, and Nothing to Me was the name of the song that we heard in that last set. We also heard from Rising Appalachia from their album Wider Circles, one of their early albums and novels of acquaintance. Abigail Oakley, That's Something New to Me. Hazel-Eyed Lover in Patagonia, some great rhymes in there. Trout Steak Revival, great track called The Heart Wants, one of those great Colorado string bands. And we heard Dave Alvin, Jimmy Dale Gilmore together from their album Downey to Lubbock. And we heard Get Together. They are playing together, an almost acoustic duo, it says here, on Tuesday night at the Siren. Tickets and more information at goodmedicinepresents.com. Still to come in the show, I'm going to tell you about some more local shows coming up. Got some requests to play. I am going to play some more local music. I think I'll be able to fit something from the KCBX album of the week in here. If you want to get in touch, the easiest way is by email, janelle@kcbx.org, J-A-N-E-L-L-E. 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

Oh, Billy String sure sounds like he's having some fun with that Jackass theme. That's brand new from him. If you're going to be dumb, you got to be tough. We heard Leftover Salmon in there with a song originally done by John Hartford, Euphoria, Martin Sexton with Station Man. We heard Billy Bragg and Wilco, Airline to Heaven. Now, as you may know, Billy Bragg and Wilco, they got a bunch of lyrics that Woody Guthrie had written that had been previously not set to music, and they put two whole albums out, Mermaid Avenue New Volume 1 and Volume 2. And just recently, oh man, I wish I could have been there. This was in Massachusetts on June 26th. Billy Bragg and Wilco got together and did a historic full-length concert of Mermaid Avenue and a lot of the originals that appeared on the album, like Natalie Merchant and Sally Timms and Macy Stewart, were all there, man. And also Wilco has been playing some of those Mermaid Avenue tracks. I am such a fan of all of that music from them. It is true legendary American folk. Big Richard, speaking of legendary, Big Richard have a great new tune out called Smokey Joe, and it really kicked out the jams, that's for sure. and we heard that here on The Broken Spoke on KCBX. 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And thanks. As I mentioned, I would very much like to tell you about some local shows that are coming up, and Joy Polloi. They're a great local outfit, and they are going to be playing a lazy local show tomorrow, 1 p.m. to 4 p.m. at Castoro Cellars. Great way to spend a Sunday afternoon outdoors at the winery watching this wonderful local band. I'm going to play something from them right now on KCBX.

This song was written right after he had his motorcycle accident. He was sitting up in Woodstock and he was waiting for Sarah to come up and see him. And he was immobile. He couldn't, he had a broken neck, he couldn't go anywhere. That's why he didn't go anywhere. That's what it's all about.

the Nitty Gritty Dirt Band with help from Roger McGuinn. That is from the album from 1989 when they came back to doing all of those traditional folk songs and songs in that genre. Will the Circle Be Unbroken? Volume 2, You Ain't Going Nowhere. By request, Lonesome Ace String Band with Doc Belmont's tune. We heard Sierra Farrell in there. I love the way she just knows her mind in that song. I Don't Want Your Silver Dollar. I Don't Want Your Wedding Ring. That's from her first album, Long Time Coming. We heard Dan Hicks and the Hot

0: and Lewis side, or from the Avila side, or you can park at Sycamore Mineral Springs and go across the bridge. Either way, what a wonderful little place to see a show. 3 o'clock today. And then they're playing tomorrow, Castoro Cellars. It is the Lazy Locals afternoon show. And you can find out more about all of that at CastoroCellars.com. So fortunate to have so many really super talented musicians living and performing here on the Central Coast of California.
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0: 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I want to play a track. This was the album of the week. Was it just last week? The one from Alila Diane. I lose track of the albums of the week every now and then. I have a spreadsheet somewhere I could look at, but I really like this album. It's called Who's Keeping Time? Name of the song, California, on KCBX.

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0: Live from NPR News in Washington, I'm Janine Herbst. In a new public statement, Iran's leader delivered a defiant message days after his father, Ayatollah Ali Khamenei, was buried. He was killed in U.S.-Israeli airstrikes in February. His son, Mojtaba Khamenei, has not been seen publicly since he took power in March. NPR's Hadil Al-Chalchi has more.
1: In his second audio address, Iran's current leader, Ayatollah Mojtaba Khamenei, called his father's killers, quote, criminals, and promised to uphold the late supreme leader's legacy. We pledge to take revenge for your pure blood and all the martyrs of these two wars, Mojtaba Khamenei said, referring to Iran's war with Israel in June 2025 and the current war with the U.S. and Israel. Like his first address in March, Mojtaba Khamenei's speech was read by a news anchor on Iranian state media, and the leader did not appear on camera. Three of Ayatollah Ali Khamenei's sons attended his funeral this week, but his fourth son and successor, Mojtaba Khamenei, was not seen publicly during the days-long procession. Hadil Al-Shalchi, NPR News, Istanbul.
0: The biggest housing bill in 30 years became law at midnight without President Trump's signature. He refused to sign the bipartisan bill, saying it was a protest against the Senate for not passing his voter ID bill. The housing bill contains dozens of provisions aimed at driving down the price of housing by boosting supply. Democratic Congresswoman Maxine Waters says the bill addresses the nation's housing crisis.
2: In Los Angeles, over 70,000 people are on the street every night. In this country, over 700,000. And so now in this bill, we're going to make it possible for people to have affordable housing.
0: Trump's refusal to sign the housing bill, which he called a big yawn shortly after Congress passed it, represents a growing rift between him and Senate Republicans who didn't pass the voter ID measure, which includes strict ID requirements along with other measures the president has demanded, saying they didn't have enough votes to override Democratic opposition. It was a mixed week on Wall Street. As NPR's Scott Horsley reports, traders mostly shrugged off the renewed fighting in the Strait of Hormuz, and the effect on retail gas prices has been limited.
3: Crude oil prices jumped after President Trump declared an end to the U.S. ceasefire with Iran. Bond yields rose, and so did mortgage rates. The average rate on a 30-year home loan is just under 6.5%. The National Association of Realtors says home sales dropped in June, which is ordinarily one of the busiest months for selling. The average sales price of a home jumped to a record high of more than $440,000. The Nasdaq got a boost on Friday when shares of the giant South Korean memory chip maker SK Hynix began trading there for the first time. For the week, the Nasdaq rose 1.75%, the S&P 500 index rose 1.25%, and the Dow Jones Industrial Average fell about 0.4%.
0: NPR Scott Horsley. This is NPR. Today, a World Cup doubleheader starts at this hour with Norway facing England in Miami in the quarterfinal matchup. Later, Argentina and Lionel Messi will face Switzerland in Kansas City in another do-or-die match to decide the last two semifinalists. Kayvon Antonio Hideri has more from Miami.
4: Norway, a nation of 5.5 million people, faces England, a former world champion and home to the birthplace of the sport. But Norway, absent from the World Cup since 1998, has been a dark horse with one spearhead, Erling Haaland, whose two goals helped eliminate Brazil. He's tallied 7 goals so far. England eliminated Mexico 3-2. The 5 o'clock Eastern time start means the heat and afternoon storms of the South Florida summers could be a factor. The winner will face Argentina or Switzerland in next week's semifinal in Atlanta. If England and Argentina advance, it will be a repeat of one of the game's fiercest World Cup rivalries. They faced off in 1966, 86, 1998, and 2002. For NPR News, I'm Kayvon Antonio Hidari in Miami.
0: Less than a week after Meta, the parent company of Instagram and Facebook, rolled out a new AI image generation model, the company changed its mind. This amid wide and rising criticism from Instagram users that the tool could make Instagram accounts fodder for use in creating AI-generated images. I'm Janine Herbst, NPR News in Washington.
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8: 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Consider an endowment gift. The Burt Bender and Judith Darknall Endowment reflects their commitment to public radio's mission and to the idea that independent, thoughtful journalism fosters understanding and connection. 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
7: 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Here's something from the KCBX Community Calendar. The Morro Bay National Estuary Program and Friends of the El Morro Elf and Forest invite you to a family nature walk on Wednesday, July 15th from 2 to 4 p.m. at the Elf and Forest in Los Osos. Staff and volunteers will guide participants on a stroll along the boardwalk through this beautiful nature preserve. 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All kinds of cool stuff on our website. 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And you know what? 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I've been using it quite a bit. 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And it's really nice. You can listen there right in the app, either live as it's going on or on demand, and it's super simple to use, so check that out. Gonna play something new. Trampled by Turtles got together with Jeff Tweedy to play a Jeff Tweedy Wilco song, Love Is Everywhere. And Trampled by Turtles, they are going to be coming to town on February 24th. That's part of the Cal Poly Arts season that they have just announced. So I'm gonna play this from them right now on KCBX.

0: That's Clem Snide right here on the Broken Spoke on listener-supported public radio, KCBX, kind of the basis of spirituality all over the world. Find love and give it away. And the trick is to not to keep it for yourself. We also heard in that set From the Dead, from American Beauty. That's one of those albums, you know, back in the day when you used to listen to an album all the way through. It's like, I remember what the end of the song previous to that track and the song after, you know, it's like you expect it just to go right into it. It's even worse when you're my age and you grew up listening to things on 8-track and you remember where all those little clunks in the songs were. Yeah, we heard Beck in there with help from Sierra Farrell. That's a new single from Beck called Ride Lonesome. We heard the Beatles with Across the Universe, Ja Guru Deva. Trampled by Turtles got together with Jeff Tweedy to do a Wilco song, Love Is Everywhere. And indeed, it is. 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
1: We'll hear country music from Black American singers Ray Charles, Ike and Tina Turner, and Fats Domino. And white musicians influenced by black music, from the Texas Playboys and Jimmy Rogers to Bob Dylan. Then it's a deep dive into the Baton Rouge Blues on American Roots from PRX.
0: That's coming up at 3 o'clock, followed by Celtic Crossroads, then Evening Blues and Night Train. And don't forget, you can listen to the whole thing, the whole afternoon and evening of music on our brand new app. Check it out. It's pretty cool. You know, one thing I really like is that, you know, I can just take it with me on my phone or my device, and it gets really good streaming reception if I want to listen live or on demand. It's pretty darn cool. If you were at the Live Oak Music Festival, perhaps you got a chance to see Marty O'Reilly. He was doing a solo acoustic show at the Beer Garden Hot Lick stage, and I got to see that and was just so impressed. So I want to play something from him right now. Here's Marty O'Reilly on KCBX.

That's one of those albums I go back to again and again. J.J. Cale, Naturally, we heard Don't Go to Strangers right here on The Broken Spoke. Jose Gonzalez, that was the album of the week not too long ago, and it was called Losing Game. That was the name of the track, and the album is Against the Dying of the Light. It's new from Jose Gonzalez. From Stephen Stills too, we heard Know You Got to Run. I managed to fit something from the KCBX album of the week in there, Neba Solo and Benego Diabite with Dancoro Ba, and we heard Marty O'Reilly and the Old Soul Orchestra, Hard Time Killing Floor, all right here on KCBX. 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All of the shows are recorded. You can listen to them all the way up until the next show airs. 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
1: I'm Nick Spitzer. We're listening to black artists doing country music, which has some bluesy roots to begin with. The late Louisiana Governor Jimmy Davis is associated with a 1940 copyright on the tune You Are My Sunshine. Davis went on to be governor of Louisiana from 1944 to 48, and again from 1960 to 64, and used the song for his election campaigns. Ray Charles recorded the song in 1962. I always wondered if Jimmy Davis heard that soulful version since he lived to 101 and died in 2000. Here's a new one on me from Ike and Tina Turner, 1973. You Are My Sunshine on American Roots.

as I love you. Hello, everybody. I'm Ray Charles, and you're listening to American Roots with all this good music, man. Ain't that nice? Oh, I just love it.

0: Your Cheating Heart. Fats Domino, 1961, with the Hank Williams classic from 1952. Before that, Boll Weevil, co-written by Fats and his producer, arranger, trumpet player, Svengali, Dave Bartholomew, who helped bring Creole-speaking Fats out of the Ninth Ward to worldwide attention. Fats' love of country music was part of the deal. Hang with us and we'll bring you some Baton Rouge Blues classics on record, and then go live in a minute when American Roots returns. Our program is produced at Tulane University School of Liberal Arts with support from the National Endowment for the Arts and Jim Hart in Chicago. I'm Nick Spitzer, and this is American Roots from PRX, Public Radio Exchange.
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0: This is American Roots. I'm Nick Spitzer. Coming up, it's the Baton Rouge Blues legacy. Some people call it Swamp Blues. We'll hear recordings of great players, Buddy Guy, Slim Harpo, Silas Hogan, and Tabby Thomas. And the late harmonica man, Rafel Neal. Rafel is the father of Kenny Neal, a mouth harp and guitar player from a family of 10. The second generation Baton Rouge blues man, Kenny Neal, is a leader in the scene and has played in public since age 13 in his father's band. Kenny now tours globally and is the senior statesman and artist from the Baton Rouge blues scene.
3: As far as the blues in Baton Rouge, I'm for all of the musicians all across the country, but I think you should have our homegrown because people need to see what we have to offer.
0: Kenny Neal is coming up live in performance and conversation. First, we'll hear several of the Baton Rouge blues heroes of the prior generation, beginning with his father, Rafel Neal, here in 1970, with a single on WHIT, get that, Hit Records. Classic Baton Rouge blues on American Roots.

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1: This is American Roots with Baton Rouge Blues guitarist and harp player Kenny Neal. The next song helped me survive cancer, and I came to find out Kenny Neal had a similar story. Here's Going Down Slow on American Roots Live.
2: I said I had my fun. Oh, if I never get well no more. I said I had my fun.

This is KCBX HD1 San Luis Obispo, KNBX HD1 San Arto, streaming online and on demand worldwide at kcbx.org.